It's a good day to have a great day. Happy Wednesday, friends. My name's Clayton Croker. We got less than an hour until first pitch at Cairns Field, the biggest game in Saskatoon Barry's franchise history. I know they've only been around for 3 years, but they win tonight. They're off to the final, baby. They're off to the final. Moose Jaw is the team to beat. Huge upset in Moose Jaw yesterday for the Saskatoon Barrys. They hit two dingers in the first inning and never looked back after that. Go Barrys, go, baby. I'll see you at Cairns Field. First, we got a radio show to do, though, hey? Here's the Goo Goo Dolls, 98 Cool.

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That's Rihanna on 98 Cool. How's she going, friends? My name's Clayton Croker. Yesterday on the show, we were talking about classic Saskatoon radio jingles. And some people shared their favorite TV commercials from back in the day. The Ming's Kitchen Jeopardy one came up so many times. Remember the Ming's Kitchen commercials from back in the day? Yeah. The other commercial that came up quite a bit was the Close Cafe commercials. Remember the guy they had at the end of those? Think about it. Think about it. My favorite commercial from Saskatoon's past, though, has to be the Great West Warehouse guy. Remember Great West Warehouse on 20th Street there? Yeah. Those commercials were on all the time. NFL Sundays, the guy with the guitar, Great West Warehouse, Great West Warehouse, Great West Warehouse. I love Great West Warehouse. Man, Saskatoon had some unreal radio jingles back in the day and some unreal TV commercials, too. Like, for our little city, man, we had some great local stuff on the radio and the TV back in the day.

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That's Michael Bublé on 98 Cool. A big shout out to Kiela from the Latino Pavilion at Folk Fest for joining us earlier today. If you missed that chat, no worries. 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We talked all things Folk Fest, all things Latino Pavilion. That's going to be a fun time. So much dancing, so much good food, always at the Latino Pavilion. I can still smell the burritos that she brought in there all the way down the hall in the lunchroom. So good. These burritos at the Latino Pavilion, you guys, you're going to want like 12 of them. I swear, they're so good. Burritos don't get enough love, man. Tacos get all the love when it comes to Latino food. Hey, they got their own day. Taco Tuesday. Oh, let's make an Instagram story. Tacos. Tacos are overrated, okay? There, I said it. I mean, they're good, right? Tacos are delicious, but they get all the hype, all the glory, all the showcase, while burritos are doing all the hard work, okay? Burritos are just miles better than tacos. I will die on that hill. Burritos, you deserve your own month. You don't just deserve a day. You deserve your own month. Love you, burritos. I appreciate you. I appreciate you. I know you're listening, burritos. This one's for you. Okay, this one's gotten off the rails.

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Go Berries Go, baby. Playing the 90s and newer stuff. 98 Cool, that is Kim Stockwood. And yeah, that's it. That's all for me. I'm off to Karen's Field. I'm off to the next gen berry patch to watch the biggest game in Saskatoon Berries franchise history. After a huge upset win last night on the road in Moose Jaw, the Berries have a chance to take down the Miller Express again tonight and move on to the WCBL final for the first time in franchise history. Let's go, Berries. Let's go. I got my jersey on. I got my hat on. I am ready to go. Plus, it's Wiener Wednesday. Don't even have to stop for supper before the game. Let's go. We'll see you at the ballpark here, Jam Fam. Go, Berries, go. We'll talk to you tomorrow. Hopefully about the Big Berries win. Have a good Wednesday, friends.

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14: I'm I'm Les Lazarick with your Saskatoon weather. Partly cloudy with fog patches developing overnight, a low of 9. Those fog patches dissipate tomorrow morning, giving way to a mix of sun and cloud, a high of 21. For Thursday night, mainly cloudy with periods of rain beginning near midnight, wind becoming east 20 kilometers an hour overnight, a low of 12. Rain for Friday and a high of 15.
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15: I'm Les Lazarick with your Saskatoon weather. Partly cloudy with fog patches developing overnight, a low of 9. Those fog patches dissipate tomorrow morning, giving way to a mix of sun and cloud, a high of 21. For Thursday night, mainly cloudy with periods of rain beginning near midnight, wind becoming east 20 kilometers an hour overnight, a low of 12. Rain for Friday and a high of 15. 90.

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4: I'm Les Lazarick with your Saskatoon weather. Partly cloudy with fog patches developing overnight, a low of 9. Those fog patches dissipate tomorrow morning, giving way to a mix of sun and cloud, a high of 21. For Thursday night, mainly cloudy with periods of rain beginning near midnight, wind becoming east 20 kilometers an hour overnight, a low of 12. Rain for Friday and a high of 15.
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1: I'm Les Lazarick with your Saskatoon weather. Partly cloudy with fog patches developing overnight, a low of 9. Those fog patches dissipate tomorrow morning, giving way to a mix of sun and cloud, a high of 21. For Thursday night, mainly cloudy with periods of rain beginning near midnight, wind becoming east 20 kilometers an hour overnight, a low of 12. Rain for Friday and a high of 15.
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6: I'm Les Lazarick with your Saskatoon weather. Partly cloudy with fog patches developing overnight, a low of 9. Those fog patches dissipate tomorrow morning, giving way to a mix of sun and cloud, a high of 21. For Thursday night, mainly cloudy with periods of rain beginning near midnight, wind becoming east 20 kilometers an hour overnight, a low of 12, rain for Friday and a high of 15.
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1: 98 Cool is excited to partner with New Hope Dog Rescue in the Parktown Hotel Saskatoon for the 98 Cool New Hope Dog Rescue of the Month. 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Sweet, playful Stella loves walks, other animals, and cuddling up with her people. This smart, house-trained girl is ready to fill her forever home with kisses. 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
2: Hey there. It's Derek Chesney here with the Saskatoon Crime Stoppers. This week on Crime Stoppers Unmasked, we're asking for the public's help in identifying numerous suspects involved in two break-and-enter incidents in the city's south end. These two incidents took place on July 23rd and July 29th of 2026 in the early morning hours at a restaurant in the 3000 block of Preston Avenue South. On both occasions, the suspect gained access to the restaurant by prying open the rear door. On July 23rd, the suspects took a large safe which contained $31,000. On the second incident a few days later, the suspects got away with the cash register with $700 in cash. At both incidents, the suspects' faces were covered and appeared to leave in different directions after exiting the building. Photos and video of the suspects from both incidents can be seen on our Instagram and our Facebook pages. Do you have information about this crime or who is responsible? 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Tips are completely anonymous. We don't want your name. We just want your assistance. Saskatoon Crime Stoppers. 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
6: I'm Les Lazarick with your Saskatoon weather. Partly cloudy with fog patches developing overnight, a low of 9. Those fog patches dissipate tomorrow morning, giving way to a mix of sun and cloud, a high of 21. For Thursday night, mainly cloudy with periods of rain beginning near midnight, wind becoming east 20 kilometers an hour overnight, a low of 12. Rain for Friday and a high of 15.
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7: I'm Les Lazarick with your Saskatoon weather. Partly cloudy with fog patches developing overnight, a low of 9. Those fog patches dissipate tomorrow morning, giving way to a mix of sun and cloud, a high of 21. For Thursday night, mainly cloudy with periods of rain beginning near midnight, wind becoming east 20 kilometers an hour overnight, a low of 12, rain for Friday and a high of 15.
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0: North Saskatoon, the Wheaton GMC Prize Machine will be on the streets all summer long with tons of prizes and loads of fun. 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
1: 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I've got the moves like Jagger.
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1: Hey, Jared here. This is a look at what's cool around Saskatoon. 98 Cool is proud to partner with Sutherland Automotive Speedway for yet another adrenaline-filled race season. 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
2: Hey there. Derek Chesney of the Saskatoon Crime Stoppers. This week on Crime Stoppers Unmasked, we're asking for the public's help in identifying numerous suspects involved in two break-and-enter incidents in the city's south end. These two incidents took place on July 23rd and July 29th of 2026 in the early morning hours at a restaurant in the 3000 block of Preston Avenue South. On both occasions, the suspect gained access to the restaurant by prying open the rear door. On July 23rd, the suspects took a large safe which contained $31,000. On the second incident a few days later, the suspects got away with the cash register with $700 in cash. At both incidents, the suspects' faces were covered and appeared to leave in different directions after exiting the building. Photos and video of the suspects from both incidents can be seen on our Instagram and our Facebook pages. Do you have information about this crime or who is responsible? If so, please give us a call at 1-800-222-8477. Or you can leave a tip online at SaskatoonCrimeStoppers.com. We pay cash rewards of up to $2,000 for information that leads to an arrest. Tips are completely anonymous. We don't want your name. We just want your assistance. Saskatoon Crime Stoppers. Do your part to stop crime in our community.
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4: Hey there. It's Derek Chesney here with the Saskatoon Crime Stoppers. This week on Crime Stoppers Unmasked, we're asking for the public's help in identifying numerous suspects involved in two break-and-enter incidents in the city's south end. These two incidents took place on July 23rd and July 29th of 2026 in the early morning hours at a restaurant in the 3000 block of Preston Avenue South. On both occasions, the suspect gained access to the restaurant by prying open the rear door. On July 23rd, the suspects took a large safe which contained $31,000. On the second incident a few days later, the suspects got away with the cash register with $700 in cash. At both incidents, the suspects' faces were covered and appeared to leave in different directions after exiting the building. Photos and video of the suspects from both incidents can be seen on our Instagram and our Facebook pages. Do you have information about this crime or who is responsible? 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Tips are completely anonymous. We don't want your name, we just want your assistance. 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
20: Good morning. This is your news for Thursday, August 13th. The Royal University Hospital Emergency Department waiting room is reopened following repairs. The Saskatchewan Health Authority says a water leak August 6th resulted in the temporary closure of the waiting room. An alternate waiting room was set up next to the closed area. There was no impact to emergency department operations. A family from Vigor says it was stuck with a $1,300 ambulance bill when their son had to be transferred to Prince Albert for care. Before being transferred to PA, doctors tried to transfer the boy to Saskatoon, North Battleford, and Swift Current, but the hospitals in those places couldn't provide proper care at the time. At an event hosted by the NDP, the mother of the family, Amy Haynes, said their child had a 40 degrees Celsius fever. Alongside the ambulance bill, the family was also handling finding a place to stay, taking time off work to be with their son, and finding childcare for their other son. The grand prize in the hospital home lottery is a Candle Lake cottage. The cottage is 2,300 square feet, has 3 bedrooms and 2.5 baths, and is valued at $2 million. Allaire Homes built the cottage, and it's the company's first time building for the hospital home lottery. The VIP prize deadline is coming up next Friday. This year, the funds from the lottery go towards emergency departments in Saskatoon hospitals. A second person has been charged in connection with a double homicide early Tuesday morning in Regina. Regina police say 42-year-old Rose Barbier has been charged with second-degree murder in connection with the death of a 42-year-old woman and a 37-year-old man. Their bodies were found outside a home in the 1100 block of Elphinstone Street. Both victims had been shot. 20th Street West will be closed from Avenue H South to Avenue F South for the White Buffalo Youth Lodge Back to School Backpack Carnival. The closure starts today at 6 p.m. and continues through until tomorrow at 6 p.m. I'm Venice Ferguson, and that's your news.
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22: For the first time in our 3-year history, Berries are playing for the ship. Good morning, I'm Gregor. Saskatoon over Moose Jaw, 7-4 last night. Record crowd, 2,467 at Cairns. Way to go. I think this calls for a little more Gayle Salinas walk-up music. Hey, hey, I love it. So it's Berries versus Sylvan Lake in the best of 3 final. Game 1 Saturday in Sylvan Lake. Game 2 will be here Sunday night at 7. No change to the Riders injury report yesterday. 6-2 Green and White make a Saturday visit to see Hamilton. They've dropped 3 in a row. Week 11 kicks off tonight, though, BC in Calgary. Hilltops home opener is Sunday at 1 o'clock, SMF Field. Wildcats are here. The Jays exploded for 5 runs in the 8th. They win for 8, third straight time over the Red Sox. Don't look now, but Toronto 1.5 back of the wild card. WNBA, Temple lose to Dallas. That's a 10-game losing streak for them. And not a good look for the CEBL. All year excited for this 3-game final, but Winnipeg and Brampton, game got canceled last night. They said there was condensation on the court. The league now says they're just going to do a 1-game final. Boo earns. That's the latest from the wide world of sports.
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24: Mix of sun and cloud today, getting up to a high of 21. Tonight, periods of rain, low of 12. Tomorrow, also calling for rain, about 5 to 10 millimeters, high of 19. Saturday, mix of sun and cloud, high 22. And then Sunday, sunshine, high 25. Right now, it's mostly cloudy and 12.
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0: Nelly Furtado, 90s and newer stuff. Gregor Sarah. More of that this hour. Nickelback, they're working on new music. Got that new album coming out in October. Plus Lady Gaga and Goo Goo Dolls. We've also got some Folk Fest passes to give away.
1: Nice.
0: It is going to be here Friday, Saturday. And we've got some wristbands for tomorrow if you want to go. It's all under one roof now, hey, at Prairie Land.
1: I love that they've done this the last couple of years.
0: Yeah, it's pretty cool. It's easy, convenient just to go to the one spot.
1: Yeah.
0: So, if you'd like to go, text us your favorite pavilion, 306-938-9800. Sega Rewards text line. I think it's kind of good it's all under one roof at Prairie Land.
1: Yeah.
0: Here there's rain in the forecast.
1: Yeah, periods of rain tonight and then periods of rain tomorrow. Otherwise, today, mix of sun and cloud, high of 21.
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1: If you've been waiting for Barbie 2... well, you're going to have to wait longer. Sounds like a sequel. It is not really a sure thing right now. Apparently, Warner Brothers has made like 6 offers to do this, mm-hmm. but they've all been turned down with Greta Gerwig, Margot Robbie, and Ryan Gosling all kind of wanting like better deals.
0: Yeah, I heard he was kind of holding out for more money or something.
1: Well, Gosling wants 20 mil.
0: Yeah.
1: Robbie reportedly wants about 50 mil.
0: Whoa!
1: And I can only imagine Greta Gerwig as the director is likely going to want more than that. So, but I mean, Barbie made Warner like $1.5 billion.
0: Yeah,
1: so I can probably afford a little bit of that. The Kansas City Chiefs had their first press conference yesterday, and Travis Kelce stepped up to the mic and... they wasted no time asking about his wedding, and this was kind of his response.
3: It was a fun offseason, man. Wedding was the best night of my life. I appreciate everybody who came out and celebrated and, you know, had fun with us. So it was a crazy night. It was full of a lot of celebration, but it's football, baby.
1: I love that. Also finding out here that apparently the ceremony was officiated by Adam Sandler.
0: What?
1: That's what the story was saying.
0: Wow.
1: So
0: that's kind of crazy.
1: I could not imagine Adam Sandler marrying you.
0: No.
1: And Coyote versus Acme. It's a movie that's going to be coming out here in a couple of weeks. Finally getting a theatrical release after like being shelved.
0: Yeah, I remember this.
1: But apparently critics are loving it. I watched the preview for it. Looks fantastic. But it stars Will Forte as a lawyer hired by Wile E. Coyote to sue Acme.
0: Will Forte is awesome.
1: He's so funny over their full products, and then John Cena plays Acme's aggressive lawyer. Again, the trailer for this looks fantastic.
0: Yeah, we saw it in the theater before Toy Story 5, and I'm like, I want to see this.
1: Right?
0: It looks awesome.
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0: Nickelback, Sonata, a cool, it's Miracle Treat Day.
1: Ooh.
2: Have you had a blizzard already? I don't know. Is the Dairy Queen open yet?
1: Right? Do I need an excuse to go eat a blizzard today?
2: As soon as they open, go get one. It's all in the name of the kids at the hospital. So eat as many blizzards as you can today.
1: All right.
2: Cool morning, Gregor, Sarah. You know, I woke up this morning. I came outside. It looked like it had maybe rained. It was like wet around her.
1: Yeah.
2: So I know there was supposed to be like a meteor shower last night, but I don't know if you stayed up, if you could see it or not, because it was cloudy and rainy.
1: I know we were both in bed. But yeah, periods of rain tonight and possibly some more rain tomorrow. Otherwise, mix of sun and cloud today.
2: You know, my son was bugging me. Oh, yeah, Miracle Treat Day. Can we go right after swimming? He's doing his swimming lessons this week.
1: Okay.
2: And you know what? Honestly, I don't know. Has your son ever done something that like completely blew you away? You were shocked. Like, we go to the, you know, the Riversdale pool or whatever, and you know, you're in the water, but he's always horsing around or going on the slide or something. I didn't know he could, like, actually swim. I feel like whenever we're there, he's always, like, grabbing on to me and stuff. And so then I go to watch his swimming lesson yesterday.
1: Yeah.
2: He's treading water for like a minute and something long. I'm like, what? Why don't you ever do that?
1: You
2: when
1: liar.
2: We're at the pool?
1: That's his toxic trait today.
2: There you go. And he's swimming lengths, like full on lengths. I was shocked. I couldn't believe it.
1: I don't know why that just reminded us. Like, we just started playing board games with Hubble, and he is aggressive. And he won both times that we played.
2: Hayden was the same way.
1: Like, just
2: Candyland. He was just like, later.
1: Well, we figured, you know, we'll get frustration.
2: Okay,
1: as a way to, like, teach him about being a good loser. No, he whooped us.
2: You're like, I need the one who needs to work on a lose.
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15: Good morning. This is your news for Thursday, August 13th. The Royal University Hospital Emergency Department waiting room is reopened following repairs. The Saskatchewan Health Authority says a water leak August 6th resulted in the temporary closure of the waiting room. An alternate waiting room was set up next to the closed area. There was no impact to emergency department operations. A family from Vigor says it was stuck with a $1,300 ambulance bill when their son had to be transferred to Prince Albert for care. Before being transferred to PA, doctors tried to transfer the boy to Saskatoon, North Battleford, and Swift Current, but the hospitals in those places couldn't provide proper care at the time. At an event hosted by the NDP, the mother of the family, Amy Haynes, said their child had a 40 degrees Celsius fever. Alongside the ambulance bill, the family was also handling finding a place to stay, taking time off work to be with their son, and finding childcare for their other son. The grand prize in the hospital home lottery is a Candle Lake cottage. The cottage is 2,300 square feet, has 3 bedrooms and 2.5 baths, and is valued at $2 million. Allaire Homes built the cottage, and it's the company's first time building for the hospital home lottery. The VIP prize deadline is coming up next Friday. This year, the funds from the lottery go towards emergency departments in Saskatoon hospitals. A second person has been charged in connection with a double homicide early Tuesday morning in Regina. Regina police say 42-year-old Rose Barbier has been charged with second-degree murder in connection with the death of a 42-year-old woman and a 37-year-old man. Their bodies were found outside a home in the 1100 block of Elphinstone Street. Both victims had been shot. 20th Street West will be closed from Avenue H South to Avenue F South for the White Buffalo Youth Lodge Back to School Backpack Carnival. The closure starts today at 6 p.m. and continues through until tomorrow at 6 p.m. I'm Venice Ferguson, and that's your news.
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2: Good morning, I'm Gregor. Oh my goodness, the Berries are finals bound. They sweep the best of three with Moose Jaw last night. DH Nick Stinson came up clutch, two doubles. He saluted the record Jam Fam crowd.
10: They were here early and we knew they were going to show up, but definitely a huge advantage for us, man, and I just can't wait to get started in the championship.
2: Now out west, Sylvan Lake wins, so it's Berries versus Gulls in the final. Best of three starts Saturday in Sylvan Lake. Game two, Sunday, Cairns, 7 p.m. Let's go. Meanwhile, Rider short yardage QB Tommy Stevens has a new nickname. He was Touchdown Tommy Stevens. Now we're supposed to call him Stone Cold Tommy Stevens, borrowing from the wrestling legend Steve Austin. Did you see he smashed together two water bottles on the green and white bench last week at Mosaic? I love it. 6-2 Riders visit Hamilton Saturday. 1-0 Hilltops. They host the Wildcats. It's their home opener Sunday at 1 o'clock SMF Field. The Jays leapfrogged a couple teams. They won over Boston for a third straight game. Finally, some golf. FedEx playoffs begin today. Three Canadians in the field. How about that pairing, though, of Scheffler and McIlroy, though? Woo! And Tina Liu of Orman and Saskatoon's Grace Odnikin. They got to shoot low today to get back into the Canadian Junior Women's Championships. Ryan Mosher of Saskatoon shot 3-under yesterday. He moved up 35 places to get himself into the hunt at the men's. That's the latest from the wide world of sports.
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1: Mix of sun and cloud today, getting up to a high of 21. Tonight calling for periods of rain, low of 12. Tomorrow also calling for rain, about 5 to 10 millimeters, high of 19. Saturday, mix of sun and cloud, high 22. And then Sunday, sunshine, high 25. Right now, it's mostly cloudy and 12.
16: I think Sarah ate a lot of pogs. Gregor and Sarah in the morning.

0: Shania's on at a cool Gregor and Sarah. We got more tickets to give away for Barney Bentall
1: at
0: the Capitol next week. Exactly 1 week. Next Thursday night. If you'd like to go, something.

0: and to live for. Those nice. Are the winning words. Text it over now. Siga Rewards text line 306-938-9800. It is Thursday morning, which also means we've got our 90s movie throwback Thursday nice. Text in. Which we'll get to those in a sec. First, checking the forecast. I think it rained a little last night.
1: It looks like it, yeah. Expecting more rain tonight and more rain tomorrow. A high of 21 today, though.
0: All right, 90s Movie Throwback Thursday text in. It's August the 13th. We're like flying through summer here. So I thought today's Throwback Thursday text in should be a couple of movies involved the summer. And this one, I know the ladies always still watch it.
1: Oh, yeah.
0: Now and then.
2: Hey, Kenny, where's the fire?
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6: 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Come and get them, suckers!
7: 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All foolish.
8: 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One for all.
9: Now and then.
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0: 100%,
1: you're right. Every time that's on, I have to watch it.
0: All right, well, that had a cast, eh? Like Christina Ricci and
1: Rosie O'Donnell,
0: Demi Moore. Yeah,
1: yep.
0: Jeez. Real coming of age classic. And this one, I think I picked this one more because it came out in the summer of like 98 and was like one of those surprise summery blockbusters. It's worth a rewatch. There's something about Mary.
11: Are you going to the prom?
12: I think proms are
11: dumb. Because I thought maybe we could go together.
13: Why do birds suddenly appear?
12: When I was 16 years old, every time I fell in love.
14: Oh, no. I wasn't.
15: Ah! Oh, we got a bleeder!
16: There's something about Mary.
0: Oh my goodness, we've got a bleeder. That line was just made famous from that movie. It's still a quotable line. Lots of quotable lines from that show. What do you like more? 90s Movie Throwback Thursday text in 306-938-9800. Now and then, taking on Something About Mary. They don't make movies like
1: they
0: that
1: don't.
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24: Hey there. It's Derek Chesney of the Saskatoon Crime Stoppers. This week on Crime Stoppers Unmasked, we're asking for the public's help in identifying numerous suspects involved in two break-and-enter incidents in the city's south end. These two incidents took place on July 23rd and July 29th of 2026 in the early morning hours at a restaurant in the 3000 block of Preston Avenue South. On both occasions, the suspect gained access to the restaurant by prying open the rear door. On July 23rd, the suspects took a large safe which contained $31,000. On the second incident a few days later, the suspects got away with the cash register with $700 in cash. At both incidents, the suspects' faces were covered and appeared to leave in different directions after exiting the building. Photos and video of the suspects from both incidents can be seen on our Instagram and our Facebook pages. Do you have information about this crime or who is responsible? If so, please give us a call at 1-800-228-4477, or you can leave a tip online at saskatooncrimestoppers.com. 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Saskatoon Crime Stoppers. 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
3: 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Gregor and Sarah.

0: cool 90s and newer stuff. More coming at you after 7. Christina Aguilera, some Train. Plus, it's Thursday, so we'll do my Thursday top 3. Lucina Hickey with the St. Paul's Hospital Foundation going to swing by as well. They have kicked off the grand prize show home and the next hospital home lottery. It is a $2 million cottage.
1: I was going to say, this is the cottage, right?
0: At Candle Lake, yeah. It's going to be crazy. Plus, Thursday means toxic traits as well. Check on the forecast here. It's looking a little grim out there right now.
1: Cooler Sarah. Today. Yeah, 21 for a high and expecting periods of rain tonight and tomorrow.
0: Hopefully the rain will hold off come, when do we get the next game? Sunday, because the Bears, moving on. huge win last night. Swept Moose Jaw out. This makes up for the time. Remember, we were about to get to the finals a couple of years ago? And
1: yeah.
0: Like, our best player, Carter Beck, they called him back to school.
1: Oh.
0: And I was like, oh, my God, I've never forgiven them for that. Anyway, so we're off to the finals. Go Berries. We get game two here Sunday night. I wanted to go to the game last night, but Hayden had hockey, actually.
1: Ooh, so. Kate.
0: Good start for his team, man. He's got 3 goals in 3 games.
1: Ooh, nice.
0: So, good for him. Super pumped. I do want to talk about the post-birthday a thank you post, you know, the one. It's like, wow, thanks for everybody that wished me a great day. You know, you're the best. And then I look closer and I'm tagged in it. It's rant time.
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3: Mark's Auto Body, where are you?
0: Yeah, yay me and the other 97 other people. First of all, no thanks. You don't have to thank me. I said happy barf day, Susan. On your Facebook page. That was it. I didn't give you a kidney. I didn't even show up at your house. And now you've tagged me in this giant public thank you that's on my wall. And that's what drives me nuts. My Facebook wall is where I put stuff. Dumb jokes. Me washing cars in a bikini. You know, my kind of stuff. I don't need my wall littered with the thank you for the birthday wishes posts. And underneath it, there's like me and your cousin and some guy you went to high school with because I typed happy barf day at 3 o'clock in the morning. Just thank me privately or better yet, nothing. Like I say, you don't have to publicly thank me. There, I just said that.
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9: Good morning. This is your news for Thursday, August 13th. The Royal University Hospital Emergency Department waiting room is reopened following repairs. The Saskatchewan Health Authority says a water leak August 6th resulted in the temporary closure of the waiting room. An alternate waiting room was set up next to the closed area. There was no impact to emergency department operations. A family from Bigger says it was stuck with a $1,300 ambulance bill when their son had to be transferred to Prince Albert for care. Before being transferred to PA, doctors tried to transfer the boy to Saskatoon, North Battleford, and Swift Current, but the hospitals in those places couldn't provide proper care at the time. At an event hosted by the NDP, the mother of the family, Amy Haynes, said their child had a 40 degrees Celsius fever. Alongside the ambulance bill, the family was also handling finding a place to stay, taking time off work to be with their son, and finding childcare for their other son. The grand prize in the hospital home lottery is a Candle Lake cottage. The cottage is 2,300 square feet, has 3 bedrooms and 2.5 baths, and is valued at $2 million. Allaire Homes built the cottage, and it's the company's first time building for the hospital home lottery. The VIP prize deadline is coming up next Friday. This year, the funds from the lottery go towards emergency departments in Saskatoon hospitals. A second person has been charged in connection with a double homicide early Tuesday morning in Regina. Regina police say 42-year-old Rose Barbier has been charged with second-degree murder in connection with the death of a 42-year-old woman and a 37-year-old man. Their bodies were found outside a home in the 1100 block of Elphinstone Street. Both victims had been shot. 20th Street West will be closed from Avenue H South to Avenue F South for the White Buffalo Youth Lodge Back-to-School Backpack Carnival. The closure starts today at 6 p.m. and continues through until tomorrow at 6 p.m. I'm Venice Ferguson, and that's your news.
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0: For the first time in our three-year history, Barrys are playing for the ship. Good morning, I'm Gregor. Saskatoon over Moose Jaw, 7-4 last night. Record crowd, 2,467 at Cairns. Way to go. I think this calls for a little more Gail Salinas walk-up music. Hey, I love it. So it's Barrys versus Sylvan Lake in the best of three final. Game one Saturday in Sylvan Lake. Game two will be here Sunday night at 7. No change to the Riders injury report yesterday. 6-2 Green and White make a Saturday visit to see Hamilton. They've dropped three in a row. Week 11 kicks off tonight, though, BC in Calgary. Hilltops, home opener is Sunday at 1 o'clock, SMF Field. Wildcats are here. The Jays exploded for 5 runs in the 8th. They win for 8, third straight time over the Red Sox. Don't look now, but Toronto, 1.5 back of the wild card. WNBA, Temple lose to Dallas. That's a 10-game losing streak for them. And not a good look for the CEBL. All year excited for this three-game final, but Winnipeg and Brampton game got canceled last night. They said there was condensation on the court. The league now says they're just going to do a one-game final. Boo earns. That's the latest from the wide world of sports.
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1: Mix of sun and cloud today, getting up to a high of 21. Tonight, calling for periods of rain, low of 12. Tomorrow, also calling for rain, about 5 to 10 millimeters, high of 19. Saturday, mix of sun and cloud, high 22. And then Sunday, sunshine, high 25. Right now, it's mostly cloudy and 12.
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0: MCs, how bizarre, not a cool. Good morning, Scrigger and Sarah, with more tickets to give away in exactly 1 week. Barney Bentall is going to be taking over the Capitol. Man,
1: nice.
0: What an amazing venue to check out that legendary performer. He and the Legendary Hearts are here. If you want those tickets, something to live for, text it now. Seeker Rewards text line. Those are the winning words, 306-938-9800. Woke up this morning, came outside. I missed the meteor shower, but I don't know if anybody saw anything here because it's kind of cloudy and it was raining even last night.
1: Yeah, so. Expecting a bit of clouds throughout the day today and some showers tonight. High of 21.
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1: So I mentioned earlier that Coyote vs. Acme is finally hitting theaters after being shelved for almost a year as kind of a tax write-off for Warner Brothers.
0: Right.
1: Well, John Cena was asked if the experience changed how he sees Hollywood.
0: Mm-hmm.
1: And his answer was basically, you know what, that's showbiz. He says, you know what, I want audience to see my work, but I don't own it, so it's up to the company who's putting it out there to do what they want with it. He said he compares it to building a custom car for someone, where he said, you know what, you can put your heart into it, but it's the owner who ultimately decides what happens to it. So
0: that's what it is.
1: I mean, it's a good way to look at it.
0: If you have to look at it, if you're him,
1: less stress.
0: Yeah.
1: So there you go. Ewan McGregor really wants to play Obi-Wan Kenobi again. He says that he's actually been pushing Disney for a chance to make a return, but he says the studio just seems to not be ready right now. But he says, you know what, I'd happily return for another Obi-Wan project if Disney gives me the green light to do so.
0: There's a huge gap in the where the last one left off and when A New Hope picks up.
1: Yeah.
0: There's tons of stories they could tell about Obi-Wan there. Come on.
1: Well, the fact that the guy is eager to do this. Like, come on.
0: He's such a good Obi-Wan.
1: He is a great Obi-Wan. And we hear a lot about regular people and their encounters with celebrities. Good, bad, ugly. Today we're kind of flipping the script. You know me, I love my lists. A list of some instances where celebs had crazy encounters with fans. Apparently someone left a baby named Jolene on Dolly Parton's doorstep with a note asking Dolly to take care of her.
0: Oh my goodness.
1: Thankfully Dolly called Child Protective Services. Yeah.
0: No, I'm not doing this.
1: The Jonas Brothers once received a baby shark preserved in some kind of tube from a fan.
0: Wow.
1: Do you remember the show Sister Sister?
0: With
1: Tia and Tamara?
0: No.
1: Apparently they were pronounced as identical twin boys when they were born.
0: My goodness.
1: They're girls.
0: I love you and your list, but this one's out there.
1: And then Joe Keery from Stranger Things. Says that a fan once asked for a lock of his hair.
0: Yeah. Man.
1: Thankfully, he declined.
0: I'm losing all faith in humanity here.
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0: City of Saskatoon on the job doing some water main work on Circle Drive westbound from Avenue C to Airport Drive as well. Ottawa Crescent northbound closed and the southbound median lane is going to be closed from 11th Street East to Saskatchewan Crescent for some road patching. For a full listing of all the projects on the go, head to saskatoon.ca/construction.
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0: Steiger and Sarah in the Morning. Playing more throwbacks than the TGIF lineup.
1: Hey, Matt.
2: Yeah, Tim.
1: Hey, you talked to Mark lately?
2: I haven't really talked to him, but he looks pretty down.
1: He looks pretty down. Yeah, well, maybe we should cheer him up then.
2: What do you suppose we should do?
1: Well, does he like

0: Chip, come here, come here, come here.
1: Wow, look at her.
0: I know.
1: God, I've never seen Sharon look so bad before.
0: I did once before, but this is pretty bad.
1: Yeah, what do you think she got up to last night?

0: Len is on 98 Cool. 90's the newer stuff. Thursday morning, Gregor, Sarah, we've got Folkfest back.
1: Nice.
0: At Prairie Land, 11 pavilions under the one roof. That's tomorrow and Saturday. We've got some wristbands to get you in and check out all of the pavilions over there. Just text your favorite pavilion, 306-938-9800. That gets you in. Lots of people voting for the Latino one already. Croker was chatting with them yesterday, so maybe that's why. Yeah, let us know. Let's check the forecast as we get ever closer to the weekend. Looks like it's going to start off pretty wet, though.
1: It is, yeah. Showers overnight tonight into tomorrow as well. So enjoy a bit of sunshine today. High of 21.
0: Every Thursday around this time, I do my Thursday top three. I thought in honor of Folk Fest, I would do my top three pavilions. Again, this year there's 11 under one roof. Chance to try some new ones. I think a lot of the classics are no longer there. So yep. These are my top three all time. Number three was Ukraine. Always crushed the entertainment, the shumka dancers, the babas upon babas, just crushing out pierogies and cabbage rolls and sausage. Mm. And who could go there and not line up and fire a shot down with the old Hutzel hammer? Oh, man.
1: Yeah.
0: Takes me back. Number two, top three pavilions of mine at Folkfest, Scotland. I don't know, maybe it was the cardboard cutouts of William Wallace, like Braveheart everywhere. Right? Or the massive pipe and drums that come in that always have the place rocking. I mean, yeah, sure. Haggis, right? You didn't go there for the food.
1: No.
0: But they always did, like, the best legs under a kilt contest. That was second to none. And they had my favorite beer, which was Tennant's beer.
1: Nice.
0: So, just awesome. And finally, number one. This was only around a couple of times, but it used to be down at Lions Arena. And we'd all, this is like when we bust around the city all the time, remember? Going to the German pavilion before it burnt down. Anyways, they had the guy, and this is the Australian one. The Aussie one, he had a bullwhip like Indiana Jones, and he had me stand there in front of the crowd, like hold a piece of tissue paper, like, I don't know, hands width apart, and he whoosh, cracked the whip and snapped the paper in two without even hitting me. It was an insane experience. I love Folkfest. Check it out this weekend. Those were my top three pavilions. All time.
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9: Good morning. This is your news for Thursday, August 13th. The Royal University Hospital Emergency Department waiting room is reopened following repairs. The Saskatchewan Health Authority says a water leak August 6th resulted in the temporary closure of the waiting room. An alternate waiting room was set up next to the closed area. There was no impact to emergency department operations. A family from Bigger says it was stuck with a $1,300 ambulance bill when their son had to be transferred to Prince Albert for care. Before being transferred to PA, doctors tried to transfer the boy to Saskatoon, North Battleford, and Swift Current, but the hospitals in those places couldn't provide proper care at the time. At an event hosted by the NDP, the mother of the family, Amy Haynes, said their child had a 40 degrees Celsius fever. Alongside the ambulance bill, the family was also handling finding a place to stay, taking time off work to be with their son, and finding childcare for their other son. The grand prize in the hospital home lottery is a Candle Lake cottage. The cottage is 2,300 square feet, has 3 bedrooms and 2.5 baths, and is valued at $2 million. Allaire Homes built the cottage, and it's the company's first time building for the hospital home lottery. The VIP prize deadline is coming up next Friday. This year, the funds from the lottery go towards emergency departments in Saskatoon hospitals. A second person has been charged in connection with a double homicide early Tuesday morning in Regina. Regina police say 42-year-old Rose Barbier has been charged with second-degree murder in connection with the death of a 42-year-old woman and a 37-year-old man. Their bodies were found outside a home in the 1100 block of Elphinstone Street. Both victims had been shot. 20th Street West will be closed from Avenue H South to Avenue F South for the White Buffalo Youth Lodge Back to School Backpack Carnival. The closure starts today at 6 p.m. and continues through until tomorrow at 6 p.m. I'm Venice Ferguson, and that's your news.
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0: Good morning, I'm Gregor. Oh my goodness, the Barrys are finals bound. They sweep the best of three with Moose Jaw last night. DH Nick Stinson came up clutch, 2 doubles. He saluted the record Jam Fam crowd.
12: They were here early and we knew they were going to show up, but definitely a huge advantage for us, man, and I just can't wait to get started in the championship.
0: Now out west, Sylvan Lake wins, so it's Barrys versus Gulls in the final. Best of three starts Saturday in Sylvan Lake. Game 2 Sunday, Cairns, 7 p.m. Let's go. Meanwhile, Ryder short yardage QB Tommy Stevens has a new nickname. He was Touchdown Tommy Stevens. Now we're supposed to call him Stone Cold Tommy Stevens, borrowing from the wrestling legend Steve Austin. Did you see he smashed together 2 water bottles on the green and white bench last week at Mosaic? I love it. 6-2 Riders visit Hamilton Saturday. 1-0 Hilltops. They host the Wildcats. It's their home opener Sunday at 1 o'clock SMF Field. The Jays leapfrogged a couple teams. They won over Boston for a third straight game. Finally, some golf. FedEx playoffs begin today. 3 Canadians in the field. How about that pairing, though, of Scheffler and McIlroy, though? Woo! And Tina Liu of Orman and Saskatoon's Grace Odnikin. They got to shoot low today to get back into the Canadian Junior Women's Championships. Ryan Mosher of Saskatoon shot 3-under yesterday. He moved up 35 places to get himself into the hunt at the men's. That's the latest from the wide world of sports.
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1: Mix of sun and cloud today, getting up to a high of 21. Tonight, calling for periods of rain, low of 12. Tomorrow, also calling for rain, about 5 to 10 millimeters, high of 19. Saturday, mix of sun and cloud, high of 22, and then Sunday, 25 in the sunshine. Right now, it's mostly cloudy and 13.
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0: 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Hey.

0: lessons I've learned. Counting stars, One Republic, 98 Cool, 90s and newer stuff. It was hard to count the stars and see the, well, it was supposed to be the big meteor shower last night, but it kind of rained and was
1: a little cloudy.
0: Cloudy it was.

0: It's disappointing.
1: Yeah, so expect some more clouds today with some rain tonight into tomorrow.
0: Lucina Hickey's hanging out with us, the CEO of the St. Paul's Hospital Foundation. And we are excited because the Hospital Home Lottery has launched once again. And obviously, money raised from this, you were just telling us, is going to help. You're working really on the emergency department there and keeping things up to date and fresh, which is fantastic. But this is the grand prize cottage this time. It's not even like your everyday average home. It's a $2 million cottage at Candle Lake, but you haven't seen it yet?
2: I'm very jealous of the people that have been. And let me tell you, the people have been looking at this cottage left, right, and center. We have had lineups out the door.
0: Wow.
2: We've had to extend hours because there have been so many people that have been interested in seeing it. And the reviews we're getting are just over and above. So a shout out to Allaire Homes, who's a new builder with us.
0: Cool.
2: Built a really beautiful college, like you said, cottage, lakefront, and you know, nothing you could want additionally. Beautiful kitchen. There's this sunroom, I like to call it, with the screens, which like just positions you quite well in the summertime when it's hot outside and the mosquitoes are just relentless.
0: You can hide away in there. It looks like a college almost. It's so
2: right?
0: big.
2: Yes. Yeah.
0: Wow.
2: Indeed. So yes,
0: Man.
2: Beautiful home, and we've been really reminding people that the last three lotteries have sold out ahead of deadline, and so we are well ahead of schedule. Sales for this lottery, and so we know that, like you said, everybody's got a house, but not everybody has a cottage, but we anticipate a lot of people want a cottage. And it also becomes that legacy piece, right? It's not just you winning it.
0: Right.
2: It's kind of like your family winning it.
0: Oh.
2: And so the idea of access to that out in beautiful Candle Lake is just a really great idea. And so we encourage people to get their tickets as soon as possible.
0: HospitalHomeLottery.org. Yeah, get on them fast. It does sell out, especially these cottage ones, as we said. And especially because, well, I know we get to come out next week and see it for ourselves because there's a VIP deadline coming up next Friday as well, right?
2: Yeah, there is. And I'm calling it this like the intergenerational VIP deadline because I think it appeals to two specific crowds.
0: Okay.
2: So you have 7 nights in the French Alps. And
0: Ooh.
2: So that's kind of like you're maybe established. You can take time away for about 7 days.
0: Yeah.
2: Or there's a 3-month oceanfront stay in Spain.
0: Oh my goodness.
2: Right? And so I'm thinking maybe you've got like a work from home job and it's
0: like,
2: you know what? I'm just going to do this from Spain.
0: Jeez,
2: and
0: can
2: so,
0: you imagine?
2: Yeah, no, like, I can.
0: Woo.
2: I can. Actually.
0: Wow. And there is, I guess, the option, we should point out, too, $50,000 cash.
2: Yes, of course.
0: But I don't know how you turn down that, even if I'm well-established.
2: I know.
0: I'm finding a way to take that
2: Spain. I'm finding a way to take 3 months in Spain.
0: Oh,
2: absolutely.
0: So that would be quite the experience. Those are very cool prizes.
2: Yes.
0: And, of course, the $2 million grand prize, Lakefront Cottage as well. I love it. Get those tickets. Get them fast. This will sell out for sure, looking at this cottage here. HospitalHomeLottery.org. Get on a fast Friday deadline. Next week here is the VIP deadline for that amazing choice of trips. Thanks so much for popping in, Lucina, this morning.
2: Thanks so much for having me.
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1: Google can't quite do everything, but it can play 98 Cool, and the rest are just details.

0: Because that's the perfect song that leads into us talking about
1: no.
0: toxic traits. Yeah. Good morning, it's Craig or Sarah. Just about eight more 90s and newer stuff on the way next hour from Ken and Crows. T-Swift, New Kids on the Block as well. But yeah, we will get open, get vulnerable, mm-hmm. and share our toxic traits in a second. First, eye on the forecast going into the weekend. It's starting out kind of wet, though.
1: It is, yeah. Rain tonight into tomorrow. So yeah, a bit of sunshine today before that. High of 21.
0: You weren't here yesterday. You didn't get to share a small contribution to society. So this week, all you're doing is sharing the bad stuff. Right. Let's get to our toxic traits. What's your toxic trait this week, Sarah? You're giggling away.
1: I don't know if I should admit this being a mother.
0: Okay.
1: I love horror movies.
0: Yeah.
1: I love them. But when it comes down to the kid or the dog,
0: mm-hmm.
1: I'm rooting for the dog.
0: Oh, no.
1: I don't know why.
0: Hey, Hubble, cover your ears. Oh, my goodness. Or at least don't let your mom and dad get a dog.
1: I was watching Netflix's the Last House.
0: Oh, okay. Yeah. Is that any good?
1: There's some kids. I it's a bit of a slow burn.
0: Oh, okay. Yeah.
1: So you got to. It's almost 2 hours long.
0: Weird.
1: It's a little weird. I thought it was okay.
0: Yeah.
1: But there's a dog and there were some kids. And I was like, please don't let anything happen to the dog. I don't care about the kids. Just save the dog.
0: That's fine. Don't let anything happen to Rover over there. That's funny. Oh, God. But it cuts to the core of people. I feel like I'm the same way, Sarah.
1: Yeah.
0: That's crazy. My toxic trait is about Folk Fest being in town this weekend. I like to pretend that I know what I'm ordering at Folk Fest.
1: No.
0: But I don't know. No. I'm just like, that thing, no. that it looks
1: good.
0: Puffy, and
1: yeah.
0: I'm just there for the food.
1: You point to the guy next to you, what he's yeah. having, please. Yeah.
0: Like, I pretend I'm all, oh, I'm here for the culture. I just want the food.
1: Right.
0: Just give me the food. I just want to try it, see what it's like.
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9: Good morning. This is your news for Thursday, August 13th. Saskatoon police are investigating the city's ninth homicide after a man was found deceased in an apartment Tuesday morning. Around 7:30 a.m., patrol officers responded to a welfare check at an apartment in the 2300 block of 17th Street West. A 25-year-old man was located deceased. An autopsy conducted on Wednesday determined the manner of death to be homicide. The major crime section is investigating and asked anyone with information to contact police or Crime Stoppers. A mother alongside the NDP is calling for improvements to the healthcare system after a $1,300 ambulance bill. The family lives in Bigger and attempted to find care for their son at hospitals in Saskatoon, North Battleford, and Swift Current, but none had beds available. The family of the boy says he had a 40-degree Celsius fever at the time. Amy Haynes adds the family also had to find a place to stay during their son's hospital stay, time away from work and childcare for their other son, along with the ambulance bill. A large donation for the Jim Pattison Children's Hospital in Saskatoon. A $100,000 check was presented to the hospital yesterday by Hyundai Hope on Wheels. The nonprofit is one of the largest funders of pediatric cancer research in North America. According to the local Hyundai dealer, the $100,000 will be spent on pediatric oncology research at Jim Pattison Children's Hospital. Pre-budget consultations for Budget 2026 are underway, inviting Canadians to help shape the government's next budget. Wayne Long, Secretary of State and Liberal MP, is currently in Saskatchewan getting a feel for what people on the prairies want to see their tax dollars spent on. Long says, based on what he's been hearing already, Budget 2026 will have a strong focus on major projects and infrastructure investments, defense, and the agriculture sector. I'm Venice Ferguson, and that's your news.
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0: For the first time in our three-year history, Berries are playing for the ship. Good morning, I'm Gregor. Saskatoon over Moose Jaw, 7-4 last night. Record crowd, 2,467 at Cairns. Way to go. I think this calls for a little more Gail Salinas walk-up music. Hey, hey, I love it. So it's Berries versus Sylvan Lake in the best of three final. Game one Saturday in Sylvan Lake. Game two will be here Sunday night at 7. No change to the Riders injury report yesterday. 6-2 Green and White make a Saturday visit to see Hamilton. They've dropped three in a row. Week 11 kicks off tonight, though, BC in Calgary. Hilltops, home opener is Sunday at 1 o'clock, SMF Field. Wildcats are here. The Jays exploded for 5 runs in the 8th. They win for 8, third straight time over the Red Sox. Don't look now, but Toronto 1.5 back of the wild card. WNBA, Temple lose to Dallas. That's a 10-game losing streak for them. And not a good look for the CEBL. All year excited for this 3-game final, but Winnipeg and Brampton, game got canceled last night. They said there was condensation on the court. The league now says they're just going to do a 1-game final. Boo earns. That's the latest from the wide world of sports.
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1: Mix of sun and cloud today, getting up to a high of 21. Tonight, periods of rain, low of 12. Tomorrow, also calling for rain, high of 19. Saturday, mix of sun and cloud, high 22. And then Sunday, sunshine, high 25. Right now, it's mostly cloudy and 13.
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0: Nation, Thursday morning, Natty, A. Cool, Gregor, Sarah, and that means tomorrow and Saturday is Folk Fest.
1: Ooh.
0: 11 pavilions under one roof this year.
1: Nice.
0: At Prairie Land Park. If you want to go, we got some wristbands. To get you in, just text us your favorite pavilion.
1: Yeah.
0: Pretty simple. 306-938-9800. We'll call somebody before lunch and get them those wristbands. They can go check it all out. Looking at the forecast, it looks cloudy to the west, but yet I can see a little bit of sun to the east. What's going on?
1: Yeah, expecting a bit of sun and cloud today, but showers tonight into tomorrow. 21 for a high today.
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1: Barbie 2 has probably been one of the most anticipated sequels that people have been waiting for. Looks like it's less of a sure thing now. With Warner Brothers reportedly having made 6 offers to get Barbie 2 done, with nothing being able to seal the deal. But it sounds like Greta Gerwig, who's the director, Margot Robbie, and Ryan Gosling are kind of all waiting for like bigger upfront pay.
0: Yeah, I don't think they got very much the first one, and it was such a huge hit that
1: Robbie apparently made $50 million
0: what?
1: From the first one.
0: Wow.
1: So I can imagine her wanting to at least double her salary.
0: What the no?
1: Gosling,
0: $100 million well, for the movie? Come on.
1: Well, her, she 100% she could easily ask for that much. Ryan Gosling, though, apparently wants $20 million to return as Ken. But I could expect Greta Gerwig to. It's likely going to be expensive to get. But, I mean, the first one made $1.4 billion. I think you can afford it. The Kansas City Chiefs had a press conference yesterday, and obviously Travis Kelce, one of the guys stepping up to the mic, and he was asked about his wedding, and this was his response.
3: Wedding was the best night of my life. I appreciate everybody who came out and celebrated and, you know, had fun with us. So it was a crazy night. It was full of a lot of celebration, but it's football, baby.
1: Hello, there is football, baby. Apparently, though, Adam Sandler officiated the ceremony.
0: No.
1: According to the story that I read.
0: For reals?
1: That's one of those things. Like, if I don't see pictures, I don't believe it.
0: I can't imagine that.
1: And Coyote versus Acme is finally getting a proper theatrical release after being shelved for about a year. And so far, critics are loving it.
0: I heard that it was really good, and everybody was wondering why they were sitting on it. And, you know, we saw a trailer when we went to Toy Story 5 last week. It looks so funny.
1: It looks hilarious. So it's Will Forte as a lawyer hired by Wile E. Coyote to sue Acme over their faulty products, with John Cena playing a very aggressive Acme lawyer. Jeez. And it's kind of like the Who Framed Roger Rabbit style, where it's like the real-life people. But then the cartoons are the cartoons.
0: Yeah.
1: So it's expected to hit theaters here in a couple of weeks.
0: I can't wait. Yeah. Will
1: it
0: Forte.
1: Looks good.
0: He's so funny.
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0: Sorry, Jan. Can't be my girl today. I'm only after one thing, and that's blizzards. Oh, yeah.
1: Yep.
0: It's miracle treat day. Is Dairy Queen open yet? Have we been cleared to eat
1: ice cream? Very close. Yeah.
0: As soon as you can, you start buying blizzards. You get them all day long. Money going to the folks at the Pattison Children's Hospital Foundation. I know Hayden was asking me yesterday, when are we getting our ice cream? We saw the commercial. I was about to say after school,
1: but the kids aren't in school.
0: Not yet. Don't say that word. That's a swear word.
1: Now.
0: But it certainly feels like summer's winding down. It's not hot. Out.
1: It really does. This whole week is cool with highs around like mid to low 20s and then rain tonight into tomorrow.
0: Speaking of my son, surprised the you know what out of me yesterday. I don't know if you've ever had this happen where like we go swimming quite a bit, but it's usually like there's a slide and, you know, we're horsing around on the water. Yeah. I didn't know if he could like swim. Like there are times in the deep end where it looks like he's about to go under. And I'm like, oh, man. So we put him in swimming lessons. Well, he was killing it yesterday.
1: So obviously like, they're paying off.
0: Yes.
1: Yeah.
0: Like he was swinging, swimming lengths and he could, she was like, you have to tread water for at least a minute. It was like a minute 20 and he's like, I can keep going. And I'm like, where's this?
1: Do it.
0: When we're like swimming at the pool.
1: When you're almost drowning dad. Yeah.
0: Right. But anyways, he's 7.
1: Oh, that's good.
0: Having a blast. And his swimming instructor is just awesome. But they're outdoor lessons. So I don't know. I'm a little nervous with the, the skies and the clouds over here.
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5: Good morning. This is your news for Thursday, August 13th. Saskatoon police are investigating the city's ninth homicide after a man was found deceased in an apartment Tuesday morning. Around 7:30 a.m., patrol officers responded to a welfare check at an apartment in the 2300 block of 17th Street West. A 25-year-old man was located deceased. An autopsy conducted on Wednesday determined the manner of death to be homicide. The major crime section is investigating and asks anyone with information to contact police or Crime Stoppers. A mother alongside the NDP is calling for improvements to the healthcare system after a $1,300 ambulance bill. The family lives in Bigger and attempted to find care for their son at hospitals in Saskatoon, North Battleford, and Swift Current, but none had beds available. The family of the boy says he had a 40 degrees Celsius fever at the time. Amy Haynes adds the family also had to find a place to stay during their son's hospital stay, time away from work and childcare for their other son, along with the ambulance bill. A large donation for the Jim Pattison Children's Hospital in Saskatoon. A $100,000 check was presented to the hospital yesterday by Hyundai Hope on Wheels. The nonprofit is one of the largest funders of pediatric cancer research in North America. According to the local Hyundai dealer, the $100,000 will be spent on pediatric oncology research at Jim Pattison Children's Hospital. Pre-budget consultations for Budget 2026 are underway, inviting Canadians to help shape the government's next budget. Wayne Long, Secretary of State and Liberal MP, is currently in Saskatchewan getting a feel for what people on the prairies want to see their tax dollars spent on. Long says, based on what he's been hearing already, Budget 2026 will have a strong focus on major projects and infrastructure investments, defense, and the agriculture sector. I'm Venice Ferguson, and that's your news.
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0: Good morning, I'm Gregor. Oh my goodness, the Berries are finals bound. They sweep the best of three with Moose Jaw last night. DH Nick Stinson came up clutch, two doubles. He saluted the record Jam Fam crowd.
8: They were here early and we knew they were going to show up, but definitely a huge advantage for us, man, and I just can't wait to get started in the championship.
0: Now out west, Sylvan Lake wins, so it's Berries versus Gulls and the final best of three starts Saturday in Sylvan Lake. Game two, Sunday, Cairns, 7 p.m. Let's go. Meanwhile, Ryder short yardage QB Tommy Stevens has a new nickname. He was Touchdown Tommy Stevens. Now we're supposed to call him Stone Cold Tommy Stevens, borrowing from the wrestling legend Steve Austin. Did you see he smashed together two water bottles on the green and white bench last week at Mosaic? I love it. 6-2 Riders visit Hamilton Saturday. 1-0 Hilltops. They host the Wildcats. It's their home opener Sunday at 1 o'clock SMF Field. The Jays leapfrogged a couple teams. They won over Boston for a third straight game. Finally, some golf. FedEx playoffs begin today. Three Canadians in the field. How about that pairing, though, of Scheffler and McIlroy, though? Woo! And Tina Liu of Orman and Saskatoon's Grace Odnikin. They got to shoot low today to get back into the Canadian Junior Women's Championships. Ryan Mosher of Saskatoon shot 3-under yesterday. He moved up 35 places to get himself into the hunt at the men's. That's the latest from the wide world of sports.
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1: Mix of sun and cloud today, getting up to a high of 21. Tonight, periods of rain, low of 12. Tomorrow, also calling for rain, high of 19. Mix of sun and cloud Saturday, high 22, and then sunny and 25 Sunday. Right now, it's mostly cloudy and 14.
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0: Cranberries. Great little Irish band, eh?
1: Yeah.
0: Speaking of Irish, it is Folk Fest this weekend, remember?
1: That's right, yeah.
0: Giving away some wristbands to get you over there. Let us know what your favorite pavilion is. For my Thursday top three, I talked about my top three pavilions of Folk Fest, because this year there's 11 under the one roof at Prairieland.
1: Which is a great idea.
0: It's a chance to try some new ones, too, because some of the classics are no longer there, so there's some new stuff to try. And these are my top three all time, though. Number three is Ukraine. The dancers, like the entertainment, they always crushed it, right?
1: Yeah.
0: The food, I mean, the babas just crushing out pierogies,
1: yep.
0: Cabbage rolls in the back there, the sausage, and who could go there and not line up and fire a shot down your gullet from the Hutzel Hammer, right?
1: Right?
0: The Hutzel Hammer, legendary.
1: Oh, so good.
0: Number two, my top three favorite pavilions, Scotland. I don't know if it's the cardboard cutouts of Braveheart or the pipes and drums. You remember they had the whole huge place just a rockin'. I mean, yeah, sure, haggis. You're not going there for the food. But the best legs under a kilt contest, second to none. Plus, they had my favorite beer in the whole thing, Tennant's beer, which was just awesome. And finally, it's my Thursday top three, my top three favorite pavilions from Folk Fest. Number one, Australia. This one was only there a couple of times.
1: Yeah.
0: Used to be down at Lions Arena when you'd, like, bus around the city and, like, you know, you'd stop at the German one, remember?
1: Yeah.
0: Before it burnt down. But anyways, they had this guy there, I remember, one year, and he had, like, a bullwhip, like Indiana Jones.
1: Yeah.
0: And he got you to hold a piece of tissue paper. And, like, you know, how far apart is it? I don't know, a few centimeters? And whoosh, he would snap that piece of paper.
1: That's just so terrifying.
0: I know, and he wouldn't hurt you at all. It was insane. It was a crazy experience. But that's what you get when you go to Folk Fest. So remember, let us know what pavilion you're looking to try or what your favorite one was. We're giving away some passes for this weekend. Right now, more 90s and newer stuff. That's what we do here. Scragger, Sarah, and Avril Lavigne.

0: Backstreet Boys, Larger Than Life, 98 Cool. That's how Barney Bentall is going to feel when he's right next to you. He's playing at the Capitol Music Club next week.
1: It's going to be such a good concert.
0: Barney Bentall and the Legendary Hearts live at the Capitol in 1 week next Thursday. Something to live for. That's what you got to text right now. Those are the winning words. We're giving away the tickets. Sarah and I will contact a winner here before lunchtime. Wave right now, California on 98 Cool.

0: Carrie.
1: 98 Cool. It's Cool Mornings for and Sarah, joined by Lucina Hickey, the CEO at the St. Paul's Hospital Foundation. We've launched another hospital home lottery.
0: Yeah.
1: I know proceeds from this are going to help with your emergency department, which is amazing. Of course, we've got so many more people now, and you know, I hate the wait times there. So that's fantastic news. But the grand prize show home isn't like a home. It's a $2 million cottage.
0: Up in Candle Lake?
1: Candle Lake?
0: Yeah.
1: Oh, my goodness. This thing looks amazing. Now, Lucina, you've not been through this thing or what?
2: I'm very jealous of the people that have been. And let me tell you, the people have been looking at this cottage left, right, and center. We have had lineups out the door.
1: Wow.
2: We've had to extend hours because there have been so many people that have been interested in seeing it. And the reviews we're getting are just over and above. So a shout out to Allaire Homes, who's a new builder with us.
1: Cool.
2: Built a really beautiful college, like you said, cottage, lakefront. And, you know, nothing you could want additionally. Beautiful kitchen. There's this sunroom, I like to call it, with the screens, which like just positions you quite well in the summertime when it's hot outside and the mosquitoes are just relentless.
1: You can hide away in there. It looks like a college almost. It's so
2: right?
1: big.
2: Right? Yes. Yeah,
1: wow.
2: Indeed. So, yes,
1: man.
2: Beautiful home. And we've been really reminding people that the last three lotteries have sold out ahead of deadline. And so we are well ahead of sales for this lottery. And so we know that, like you said, everybody's got a house, but not everybody has a cottage. But we anticipate a lot of people want a cottage. And it also becomes that legacy piece, right? It's not just you winning it.
1: Right.
2: It's kind of like your family winning it.
1: Oh.
2: And so the idea of access to that out in beautiful Candle Lake is just a really great idea. And so we encourage people to get their tickets as soon as possible.
1: HospitalHomeLottery.org. Yeah, get on them fast. It does sell out, especially these cottage ones, as we said. And especially because, well, I know we get to come out next week and see it for ourselves because there's a VIP deadline coming up next Friday as well, right?
2: Yeah, there is. And I'm calling it this like the intergenerational VIP deadline because I think it appeals to two specific crowds.
1: Okay.
2: So you have 7 nights in the French Alps. And
1: Ooh.
2: So that's kind of like you're maybe established. You can take time away for about 7 days.
1: Yeah.
2: Or there's a 3-month oceanfront stay in Spain.
1: Oh my goodness.
2: Right? And so I'm thinking maybe you've got like a work from home job and it's
1: like,
2: you know what? I'm just going to do this from Spain.
1: Jeez.
2: And
1: can
2: so,
1: you imagine?
2: Yeah. No,
1: like,
2: I can.
1: Woo.
2: I can. Actually.
1: Wow. And there is, I guess, the option we should point out too, $50,000 cash.
2: Yes, of course.
1: But I don't know how you turn down that, even if I'm well established.
2: I know.
1: I'm finding a way to take that
2: Spain. I'm finding a way to take 3 months in Spain.
1: Oh,
2: absolutely.
1: So that would be quite the experience. Those are very cool prizes.
2: Yes.
1: And of course, the $2 million grand prize, lakefront cottage as well. I love it. Get those tickets. Get them fast. This will sell out for sure. Looking at this cottage here, HospitalHomeLottery.org. Get on a fast Friday deadline. Next week here is the VIP deadline for that amazing choice of trips. Thanks so much for popping in, Lucina, this morning.
2: Thanks so much for having me.
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0: morning. It's Greg O'Sara talking a lot about the Barrys this morning. Congrats to them making their first final. And, well, geez, we've only been a team for 3 years, but this will be awesome. The game here that we get is game two. Sunday, tickets on sale, I do believe. Also, don't forget, though, the Hilltops home opener is Sunday as
1: well. That's right, yeah.
0: And the cool thing is, because the Barrys game won't be until 7 and 8, you could do both. Because 1 o'clock in the afternoon is the Hilltops game. Hop onto
1: our socials.
0: Hide
1: under the bleachers and wait for the Barrys.
0: Secretly hide under there. Hop onto our socials, because we've got some Hilltop swag packages to give away. Win those right now. On our Insta or Facebook.
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0: Short of nights, one more night. Sounds like Ewan McGregor wants one more Star Wars.
1: Hey? Yeah. Ewan McGregor to have one more Star Wars.
0: He's such a good Obi-Wan. Why does he have to push Disney for this?
1: That's the weird thing is he's the one going to Disney being like, look, I'm ready, let's go. But he's like, no, they're just not at that point yet.
0: Think of the timeline of when the last series ended there. And then
1: it's been a while.
0: When, A New Hope picks up. Mm-hmm. There's years upon years of Obi-Wan stories and adventures to tell there. What are they doing?
1: I don't know. They're sleeping on it. They need to wake up.
0: I guess the one exciting thing I heard is a rumor tomorrow, there's the Disney convention or whatever.
1: Okay.
0: There's that new Star Wars that apparently they're working on with Ryan Gosling.
1: Yes. Yeah. That's been in the works.
0: Maybe there's going to be a trailer come out tomorrow.
1: Let's go. Come on.
0: Fingers crossed. If there is, productivity will
1: wane.
0: Fall off immediately for me as I watch it over and over and over. 98 Minute Music Marathon, Tracy Chapman.

0: Stereo Loves on 98 Cool. Gregor and Sarah, you just admitted to me something crazy. You were not here yesterday.
1: No.
0: When I was talking about these, you know, you go to a grocery store and you see these, I don't know, there's sometimes like Connor McDavid's or there's like
1: Marvel,
0: yeah.
1: Some musician.
0: And you're supposed to bid on them and I never see anybody bid. I don't see them come and go. And they're like a complete mystery to me. I mentioned this yesterday and lots of people were saying, oh, no, actually I bought one and I bid on it. And then you did too.
1: Yeah. It was a long time ago in Regina. I bid on one. It was a Rough Rider one.
0: Okay.
1: And I was like, it was not even that much above like the
0: minimum bid or whatever it says. Yeah.
1: And the guy called. He was like, "Hey, you won." I was like, "Sweet." So he gave it to my dad for Christmas. Like,
0: oh my goodness.
1: Well, and the money goes to
0: crazy.
1: Charity.
0: And it came
1: too,
0: like
1: so.
0: Framed and everything.
1: Yeah, framed.
0: Like, this is exactly how it was.
1: Yeah.
0: Because some people were saying yesterday, no matter what bid you put in, you get one. Because he said this guy claimed they have like a warehouse full of them in like Ontario, and they just ship them all.
1: Well,
0: on
1: there you go. But again, you're helping raise money for this one was like a kid's charity. So
0: crazy, yeah. So well, there you go. I guess they're on the up and up. They're legit. Somehow they moved them around in the night, and I don't know. I just miss anybody actually bidding on them, but it's real.

0: Shit Blossoms are on 98 Cool. Also, Sean Desmond, Dumb to Dumb before that. Fresh off of his performance at the Saskatoon X. Was I telling you? I can't remember anymore now. They had the Midway Melodies, the karaoke thing.
1: Yeah.
0: I said to them, oh my goodness, what a great ad. That was so much fun. And they said, oh, it's going to be back and we're going to have more microphones.
1: Nice. Heck yeah.
0: Next year's already. So yeah, if you were able to check that out, you probably had a blast too. And if you missed it, get ready for it next year. It's going to be awesome.
2: 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Right now, some chaos.

0: Hey, Jared here. 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
1: I'm Lena Iraki with your Saskatoon weather. Today, mainly cloudy, clearing this afternoon, fog patches dissipating this morning and a high of 21. Tonight, a few clouds, increasing cloudiness after midnight, then periods of rain, wind becoming east at 20 kilometers an hour overnight and a low of 12. Tomorrow, rain, about 5 to 10 millimeters, wind east at 20 kilometers an hour and a high of 19. Saturday, clearing, high 22.
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0: Matchbox 20's Unwell, which some might consider us to be every Thursday when we share things not so great about ourselves. These are our toxic traits. Sarah, your toxic trait this morning. Pretty funny stuff.
1: Yeah.
0: I think very relatable, too, though.
1: I hate saying this as a mom, though. Mm-hmm. But I guess I am also
0: an animal lover.
1: A cat mom? I don't know.
0: For sure.
1: But if I'm watching, because I love horror movies.
0: Yeah.
1: But if I'm watching a horror movie and it comes down between the kid and the dog, I'm picking the dog.
0: Oh my God. I want the
1: dog to survive.
0: Don't harm the dog.
1: I was watching the new Netflix, The Last House, and there was a dog in it and some kids. I'm like, just don't let anything happen to the dog. Take the kids.
0: Oh, your poor
1: just
0: son.
1: Just leave the dog.
0: Hubble, I hope you're not listening. Oh, my goodness.
1: It goes, Boo, our cat, then Hubble, and then Willie, our cat.
0: Okay,
1: yeah. There's a hierarchy.
0: The hierarchy in the household.
1: You say
0: there.
1: Boo, and then you save Hubble.
0: That is hilarious. My toxic trait's about Folk Fest coming up this weekend, and I typically pretend I know what I'm ordering.
1: You don't. No.
0: I'm just kind of looking at it and go, ooh, look at that thing. I pretend I'm going for the culture.
1: Yeah.
0: I'm just there to eat.
1: Right?
0: Yeah. Those look delicious and soft and, yeah.

0: before you go, there's something I want you to have.
1: Oh, it's beautiful. But wait a minute, isn't this?
0: Yeah, yes it is.
1: But I thought the old lady dropped it into the ocean in the air.
0: Well, baby, I went down and got it for you.

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0: Hey there. It's Derek Chesney of the Saskatoon Crime Stoppers. This week on Crime Stoppers Unmasked, we're asking for the public's help in identifying numerous suspects involved in two break-and-enter incidents in the city's south end. These two incidents took place on July 23rd and July 29th of 2026 in the early morning hours at a restaurant in the 3000 block of Preston Avenue South. On both occasions, the suspect gained access to the restaurant by prying open the rear door. On July 23rd, the suspects took a large safe which contained $31,000. On the second incident a few days later, the suspects got away with the cash register with $700 in cash. At both incidents, the suspects' faces were covered and appeared to leave in different directions after exiting the building. Photos and video of the suspects from both incidents can be seen on our Instagram and our Facebook pages. 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Tips are completely anonymous. 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

0: Howard Jones, Katy Perry before that, Hot and Cold. That's kind of how the weather's been going.
1: Yeah.
0: Hasn't it been weird?
1: It's either, plus 40 or 20. and rainy.
0: It's supposed to be like 7 degrees on Sunday morning.
1: No.
0: Like, I know.
1: No.
0: I still cannot accept that we're not going to get like one more nice big hot heat wave.
1: I hope it's. I hope September comes in like a sauna. I don't know.
0: Goes out like a sauna.
1: Right? That
0: Something
1: too?
0: Like
1: that, too?
0: Well, I wish it was a little warmer, but regardless, don't let it keep you away from Miracle Treat Day today.
1: Oh, yeah.
0: Dairy Queen. I think I saw Jada from the Jim Pattison Children's Hospital Foundation wandering around. We're going to chat with her in a few minutes.
1: Tackle her for her lizards.
0: Yeah. I hope she brought a few. Here's Armin van Buuren, cool.

0: cool. And speaking of all-stars,
1: oh my goodness,
0: we have been waiting for this morning. It's a miracle trade day. We've been talking about it. I know my son has already got plans. He wants to go after his swim lesson. He wants to go at nighttime. And

0: This is the day to go as many times as you can. Jada Cook is here from the Jim Pattison Children's Hospital Foundation. This is an exciting day for you guys as well, hey?
1: Yeah, of course. I like to say it's our sweetest fundraiser of the year because you get to buy Blizzard treats and help Saskatchewan kids. So it's really a win-win today.
0: Yeah, it's it's not 35 degrees out, but yeah, don't let that keep you away from supporting the kids. This is the day you get to eat Blizzards and help out the kids. Every time we buy a Blizzard, we're helping out the kids, right?
1: Exactly. Every single location in Saskatchewan, from corner to corner, is participating. So you could stop in from open to close, and every single Blizzard sold, the proceeds will come to Jim Pattison Children's Hospital Foundation.
0: I love this. And you guys have been collaborating on this with Dairy Queen for so long. It's any flavor, whatever size, right, kind of thing?
1: Yeah, every single one. The partnership with Dairy Queen is a really great partnership that allows us to raise a ton of money through this signature event. Last year in Saskatchewan alone, we raised over $280,000 in one day from selling ice cream. So it's huge.
0: Oh my goodness. Like, even if there's like an office that's listening now or something, it's not even quite lunchtime yet. You could still sign up and get a whole bunch of Blizzards brought over to the office, eh?
1: Oh yeah. Group order for your office and then go again after work with your families. It's all great.
0: I love it. Well, it's here again, Miracle Treat Day. Post about all the Miracle Treat Blizzards that you're eating today and share the news with everyone so that we can get as many Blizzards sold today as possible. I know this means so much to the kids. Do they bring some Blizzards over to the kids at the hospital now too?
1: They do. We got generous donors, and then also some of the Dairy Queen locations donate, so every kid in hospital can have a Blizzard as well today.
0: Isn't that awesome? I love it. Jada, really appreciate you coming by, and you brought some samples for us as well. But like I said, don't worry. I'm going after my son's swim lesson. We're going tonight. It's Miracle Treat Day. Thanks so much, Jada.
1: Yeah, thank you for having me.
2: 98 Cool.

0: You know, as great as this summer has been, the Outskirts Music Festival is still one of the highlights for me.
1: Oh, yeah.
0: Totally surprised me. We had so much fun, and one of the, I think it was the bass player for Third Eye Blind, had a L.A. Kings shirt on, so I was like, oh, man.
1: We're best friends.
0: I pointed it out about 10 times to the point that my wife was like, okay, I get
1: it. We get it.
0: He's in an L.A. Kings shirt. Jeez.
1: Why don't you marry him?
0: Yeah. It's cool morning. It's Greg or Sarah on our way to lunchtime. I see Croker kicking around as well. Before we go, though, we got to give away those Folkfest wristbands. You've been texting in your favorite pavilions. And who are we sending off?
1: We're sending Alicia.
0: Alicia says she's never been to
1: Folkfest. She's never been before.
0: What?
1: She's looking forward to going to the Latino.
0: Nice.
1: Yeah, so
0: they're all going to be an absolute blast. I can't believe we have someone living in this city, regardless of how long you've lived here, unless it's been in the last year, who's never been to Folk. You got to go to Folk Fest. So check that out. Starts tomorrow, all day Saturday as well. All the pavilions are under one roof.
1: And I believe Croker has
0: Prairie Land.
1: Passes the same.
0: He's got more. Yeah. Oh, my. Look at us. Hey, there you go. Here's Jordan, like magic, cool.

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21: I'm Lena Iraki with your Saskatoon weather. Today, clearing this afternoon and a high of 21. Tonight, a few clouds, increasing cloudiness after midnight, then periods of rain. Wind becoming east at 20 kilometers an hour overnight and a low of 12. Tomorrow, rain, about 5 to 10 millimeters. Wind east at 20 kilometers an hour and a high of 19. Saturday, clearing, high 22.
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0: Paper Drives on 98 Cool coming to the Capitol in October, I do believe.
1: Ooh.
0: Look at the Capitol. They bring a little of it all.
1: They do.
0: Over there. You got
1: Country,
0: Paper Drive.
1: Rock.
0: Yeah, and then all of a sudden, next week, next Thursday, Barney Bentall.
1: Heck yeah.
0: And the Legendary Hearts.
1: Oh, like, it's going to be so good.
0: At that venue, I emceed a fundraiser for Classic Law there before, mm-hmm. where it was like a karaoke lip syncing thing.
1: Yeah.
0: I mean, that stage, you're just, it's
1: right there.
0: Yeah. Like, yeah. This is, oh,
1: well, I love
0: so
1: the old schoolness of it, too, where it's like, no, you just leave your name at the door, and that's how you get in.
0: Isn't that great? So we're giving away some passes this morning on the old SIGA Rewards text line. Before we make Ray way for Kroger to get you through the rest of Thursday, we're sending
1: Ashley!
0: Enjoy the show. Ashley should be a...

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14: Good afternoon. I'm Lena Iraki with your news for Thursday, August 13th. Saskatoon police say its major crime section is investigating the city's ninth homicide. Police say after a man was found deceased in an apartment on Tuesday morning, patrol officers conducted a welfare check around 7:30 a.m. Tuesday at an apartment in the 2300th block of 17th Street West. A 27-year-old man was located deceased, and an autopsy conducted Wednesday determined the manner of death to be a homicide. Police ask anyone with information on this incident to contact police or Crime Stoppers. The Saskatoon Police Service have arrested a woman in relation to a report of a firearm being pointed at a group of people. Police were called to the area of 21st Street East and 3rd Avenue South around 12:30 a.m. today. She was arrested without incident. Police also managed to find an imitation firearm when they searched her property. The 36-year-old Saskatoon woman is now facing several charges, including several firearms-related offenses. Last weekend's Hope Breeds Here Walk raised more than $8,000 for the Canadian Pulmonary Fibrosis Foundation. It was their third annual walk to raise funds to support awareness and research for a disease that affects more than 30,000 people in Canada, including more than 700 people in Saskatchewan. A serious collision that took place last week is prompting some changes at one of Saskatoon's busiest intersections. For the next 3 months, the median at the intersection of Idlewild Drive and 71st Street will be closed. The city says this change is aimed at simplifying traffic movements and reducing potential conflict points associated with the increased traffic volumes generated by the current closure of Wanuskewin Drive. A quick note for the road, 20th Street West will be closed from Avenue H South to Avenue F South for the White Buffalo Youth Lodge Back to School Backpack Carnival. The closure will start today at 6 p.m. and continue until Friday at 6 p.m. Detour signs will be in place to guide motorists around the event area. Drivers are reminded to drive carefully and watch for participants. The city thanks everyone for their patience. Over in sports, Week 11 of the CFL begins tonight with BC at Calgary. A Lions win moves them out of last place in the West Division, while a Calgary victory gives them sole possession of the third spot in the West Division. Meanwhile, it's closed practice day for the Saskatchewan Roughriders ahead of their Saturday visit to Hamilton. That means the Day 3 injury report from the practice session will give the first hint of what the Green and White's lineup will look like for the game. South of the border, where it's the first full week of CFL preseason action, beginning with six games tonight, including defending AFC champion New England at home to Indianapolis. Over to baseball, where the Blue Jays will try to continue their surge upwards in hopes of catching an American League wildcard playoff berth. Toronto entertains Boston for a fourth straight day, this one a matinee, after the Jays beat the Red Sox in each of the last three nights. Toronto is a game and a half behind Texas for the third and final wildcard spot and has four teams to pass to get there. Over in weather, today, clearing this afternoon, high 21. Tonight, a few clouds, increasing cloudiness after midnight, then periods of rain, wind becoming east at 20 kilometers an hour overnight and a low of 12. Tomorrow, rain, amount 5 to 10 millimeters, wind east at 20 kilometers an hour and a high of 19. Right now, it's 18 degrees in Saskatoon. I'm Lena Iraki, and that's your news.
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It's a good day to have a great day, friends. Happy Thursday. That is Fifi Dobson on 98 Cool. We got a bunch of good tunes on the way. We got a bunch of giveaways on the show as well. We got some Saskatoon Hilltop tickets to give away sometime this afternoon. Their home opener is this weekend at SMF Field. Also this weekend, Folkfest happening at Prairie Land Park. You want some passes on Saturday for that? Make sure you keep listening, friends.

of You Know You're Old When. That's Scott Hellman, by the way, on 98 Cool. You know you're old when you get excited when you time things just right with the weather. Like, for example, if you have a front lawn or a backyard, something like that, you mow the grass, and then a couple hours later it starts to rain. Best feeling ever. Maybe you live in an apartment, a condo, something like that. You just tidy up everything outside, then it starts to rain. Oh, man, you're like, boom, nailed that timing. You get excited over timing. That's what you get excited about when you're old. If you're a youngin' and you're listening right now, buckle up. These are the things we get excited about. I bring this up because it's probably going to rain tonight and most of tomorrow, so you want to have that awesome feeling. My fellow grandpas out there, mow the lawn tonight, okay? Mow the lawn. It's probably going to rain tomorrow.

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Cool. It is 12:31 on a pretty cloudy Thursday. We were just talking about how timing mowing the lawn with the rain is just the best feeling ever. Second best feeling ever. Because when it comes to timing, just making good time. That's another episode of You Know You're Old When. You know you're old when you make good time and you are thrilled about it for like the next 2 weeks. You're stopping people at the coffee shop. Hey, went to Yorkton yesterday, made it in 2 hours, 50 minutes. I know. Made pretty good time. If you're bragging to random strangers about how good a time you made on a trip like months ago, you're old. And I do it all the time. I love making good time. Making it to Lanigan in like an hour, best feeling ever. Best feeling ever. For Savage Garden.

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16: I'm Lena Ironke with your Saskatoon weather. Today, clearing this afternoon and a high of 21. Tonight, a few clouds, increasing cloudiness after midnight, then periods of rain, wind becoming east at 20 kilometers an hour overnight and a low of 12. Tomorrow, rain, about 5 to 10 millimeters, wind east at 20 kilometers an hour and a high of 19. Saturday, clearing, high 22.
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1: That's a song for the Jam Fam right there. Great Big C, When I'm Up. Yeah, Saskatoon Berries fans, we are definitely feeling up right now. What a big win for the boys last night, hey? Biggest win in Saskatoon Berries franchise. For the first time ever, they're off to the WCBL final. They're in Sylvan Lake on Saturday, and then the definition of a Sunday fun day at Cairns Field. Oh, I can't wait. Go Berries, go, baby. Go Berries, go. The Berry Patch was just electric last night, hey? My goodness.

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One of the best band names ever, Hoobastank on 98 Cool, playing the 90s and the newer stuff. I would have loved to be a fly on the wall when they named the band, like, Hoobastank. What? Hoobastank? I don't know. It rolls right off the tongue. It sounds great. It's a fantastic band name, right? Remember the Motley Crue movie on Netflix when Mick Mars talking to Tommy, just saying like, oh, you know, bad band name, probably going to lead to a bad band, right? Hoobastank, something about that name, right? Back in the day, just screamed indie band. Now it kind of sounds like an IPA, hey? Hoobastank? Like it sounds like its own microbrewery or something. Hey, you try the Hoobastank IPA? You try that Hoobastank cranberry ale? 19% tastes like washer fluid. Real good, just like all the other IPAs. Here's Sky, 98.

clouds we're seeing right now, I want them to stay, selfishly, because I'm ginger. I don't like it when it's sunny outside. When it hits that 20-degree mark, gotta break out the SPF 50, and I've already blown my sunscreen budget on the year. It was so sunny early on, so clouds, please stay. Yeah, and that's just one guy's opinion. Probably a very unpopular opinion. Hey, it's gonna be cloudy and rainy tomorrow. Just a heads up, by the way.

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That is Sophie B. Hawkins. That one's going out to Jared. Thanks for listening, buddy. Playing the 90s and newer stuff, 98 cool. Knock, knock, who's there? The Saskatoon Hilltops. They open up the season on the road in Winnipeg. They got a big win in Winnipeg. And now it's time for the home opener. They're going to be at home on Sunday, coming up August 16th here. Do you want to go? Maybe you can't make it to that game. No worries. I got 4 tickets to any Saskatoon Hilltop home game up for grabs right now. You can use them for this weekend. You can use them for any regular season game. The Tops are going for their 25th national championship this year. They're an absolute wagon. Just text me your favorite Hilltop of all time. 306-938-9800. That's the Seeger Awards text line. You can go with a current member of the team, maybe Griffin Sanders, the quarterback. You can go with a retro one, maybe Andrew Busby. Remember the Buzz back in the day? Maybe Andre Lalonde. Legs the size of tree trunks, the pride of Zenon Park right there. He won a CGFL Player of the Year award, I believe. John Trumpy, best hands the Hilltops have ever seen. Favorite Hilltop of all time? Let me know. 306-938-9800. It's the Counting Crows, Vanessa Carlton, 98 Cool.

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5: I'm Lena Iraki with your Saskatoon weather. Today, clearing this afternoon and a high of 21. Tonight, a few clouds, increasing cloudiness after midnight, then periods of rain, wind becoming east at 20 kilometers an hour overnight and a low of 12. Tomorrow, rain, about 5 to 10 millimeters, wind east at 20 kilometers an hour and a high of 19. Saturday, clearing, high 22.
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That's Nelly Furtado on 98 Cool. Not one, but two Saskatoon Hilltop giveaways happening today on the station. We've got a Hilltop prize pack to be given away over on our Facebook page. We got Hilltop shirts, Hilltop's hats, Hilltop's tickets, a bunch of fun Hilltop stuff. 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
1: A few Walter Murray kids on the hilltops, hey? 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He played receiver. He was really good. I think you're talking about Logan Fisher. He was a running back from BGM, but still a good player. We got one vote for Zach Potter on the text line as well. Text me your favorite hilltop of all time. I'll put you in the draw for 4 hilltop tickets to any home game this year. Chase Bradshaw, rest in peace. Saskatoon legend, Evan Hardy legend. Loved playing football with Chase Bradshaw back in the day. 938-9800. You got a favorite hilltop? Send it my way. Here's Roxette, 98 Cool.

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It's Whitney Houston with a song about McCain Deep and Delicious Cakes. So emotional. It's 2:07 on the dot. Thanks for listening to 98 Cool. We have got a bunch of good tunes on the way, friends. We've got some Cure on the way. We've got some Matchbox 20. We've got some Bare Naked Ladies. We've got some Michael Jackson. We've got a bunch of fun stuff. If you're working hard, working away, you keep working. We got the tunes, okay? This is Deborah Cox, 98 Cool.

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The biggest hits from the 90s and newer. 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

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She got herself four, count them, four Hilltop tickets to any game this season. The home opener, by the way, Sunday, SMF Field. 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

Love me some Matchbox 20. Love me some guilt-free blizzards, baby. Today is Miracle Treat Day at Dairy Queen. A big shout-out to our friends at Dairy Queen who dropped some off for us. Free blizzards? Yes, please. Blizzards that go to a great cause? Yes, please. Thank you very much. Guilt-free blizzards? So you don't have to feel bad about having a nice little sweet treat. We all feel a bit guilty. Hey, oh, we shouldn't be having this. Oh, my waistline's gonna be barking tomorrow. Nah, doesn't matter on Miracle Treat Day. Have a blizzard before supper? Heck, for supper, have a blizzard. And then for dessert, another blizzard. Three blizzards. For the kids. Stomach might be a bit sore after that, but whatever. Tough it out. For the kids, baby.

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13: I'm Lena Ironke with your Saskatoon weather. Today, clearing this afternoon and a high of 21. Tonight, a few clouds, increasing cloudiness after midnight, then periods of rain, wind becoming east at 20 kilometers an hour overnight and a low of 12. Tomorrow, rain, about 5 to 10 millimeters, wind east at 20 kilometers an hour and a high of 19. Saturday, clearing, high 22.
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We're sitting at 244. Hey, thanks for listening to 98 Cool. Really appreciate it. We were talking about making good time earlier on the show. If you're a youngin', you might not appreciate making good time, right? You got nothing but free time. You don't have to worry about making good time when you got free time. But when you get old like me, making good time is just the best. Whether it's going around Circle Drive, whether you got to go from one end to the city to the other, you're like, oh man, 11 minutes? Not bad. Not bad. You're kind of proud of yourself. You remember it for a week. Like, you'll make good time on Tuesday, then Saturday will roll around and you'll be thinking, hey, remember that time I made good time? Good times. How many more times am I going to say time? There was one in there. Seriously, though, making good time on a road trip, nothing better. When you're young, you don't care. But when you're old, you save yourself 15 minutes. The best. This is Amanda Marshall.

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Canada's answer to Creed. It's Default on 98 Cool. That was the joke me and my buddies always made whenever we would play some Default. Oh, it's Creed, the Canadian version. When I worked in country radio back in the day, I got to interview the lead singer of Default. His name's Dallas Smith. He's a big Canadian country music artist now. And I told him that. I was like, hey, did you ever get the Creed comparison when you were singing in Default? And he just let out the biggest sigh ever. He's like, ah, you guys too, hey? And he was expecting chirps, but no. I love Creed. With arms wide open? Absolutely. My sacrifice? Play it three times. I don't care. Big Scott Stapp guy over here. Because you know.

That's Smash Mouth on 98 Cool, playing the 90s and newer stuff. Happy Thursday, friends. My name's Clayton Croker. Gave away some Hilltop tickets earlier on the show. Let's give away some more stuff, shall we? We have 4 Folkfest tickets for Saturday at Prairie Land Park. You want to go to Folkfest on Saturday? Of course you do. Folkfest rocks. We got another guest for Folkfest later on today, by the way. We've had the Nepal Pavilion, the Filipino Pavilion. We've had the... why am I drawing a blank right now? The Latino Pavilion, they were in here yesterday as well. So go to 98cool.ca for all your Folkfest info and details, all that kind of stuff. Text me your favorite Folkfest memory, your favorite Folkfest story. Maybe your family member did something funny. Maybe they had a few too many pops, ended up on stage dancing, something like that. I don't know. Whatever your funny Folkfest story is, let me know. 306-938-9800. Everyone who texts in the next half an hour, I'll put you in the draw for these 4 Folkfest tickets for Saturday.

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is Soul Decision on 98 Cool. We got some great Folk Fest stories on the Seeger Rewards text line. You tell me your Folk Fest story, I'll put you in the draw for four tickets on Saturday. Debbie's story here. The Hutzel Hammer at the Ukrainian Pavilion. One time the hammer fell apart. Hutzels everywhere. Oh, no. That's never a good thing, right? We got Chantel on here saying, I love the Jamaican one. Yes, one of the most underrated pavilions. Love the Jamaican pavilion. The Caribbean pavilion with the drums. That's what Helen remembers from Folk Fest back in the day. We got a lot of people saying the Irish pavilion at the old Nutanix Curling Club. So many good Folk Fest memories. Let's make some more this weekend, right? So next year when we're giving away tickets and we ask for your Folk Fest stories, you got a good one because you went, right? Won't be a bad time this weekend at Prairie Land Park. Text me your Folk Fest stories, 938-9800. You might win some tickets. Turn this one up. Sugar Ray, Fly, 98 Cool.

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14: I'm Lena Ironke with your Saskatoon weather. Today, clearing this afternoon and a high of 21. Tonight, a few clouds, increasing cloudiness after midnight, then periods of rain, wind becoming east at 20 kilometers an hour overnight and a low of 12. Tomorrow, rain, about 5 to 10 millimeters, wind east at 20 kilometers an hour and a high of 19. Saturday, clearing, high 22.
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I love that song by Sarah McLachlan, 98 Cool, playing the 90s and newer stuff. When you work in radio, a lot of people will ask you, hey, like, what are your favorite songs? Like, you work in the music biz, right? You must have the coolest taste in music. What are your favorite songs? I'll give you a little top three of my favorite songs. Coming in at number three is the Brass Bonanza, the old goal song for the Hartford Whalers. Absolute banger right here. I'm just gonna let it go for a while here.

So yeah, that's my third favorite song of all time. My second favorite song of all time, the Young and the Restless theme song. What a tune. Just coming home from school. Mom's got this blaring on the TV. You know you're in for one heck of an evening. And then my my favorite song, you might have heard me say this before, but I think this is a lot of people's favorite song as well. Littlest Hobo theme song, Maybe Tomorrow.

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Hey, bit rainy. That's the Tragically Hip on 98 Cool. Glass half full thinking. It's good for the gardens. 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Good for your lawn. 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Right? 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Get him just one of those like rain jacket onesie kind of things. 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You ever do the toothpick races in the streams along the street? 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Again, rain, kind of a bummer, but glass half full thinking. That's our motto around here. It's Katy Perry.

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Hey, heads up, Eastside friends. There was a three-car accident on Preston Avenue South and 7th Street East, that intersection there. And, yeah, police are there making sure traffic's all good, but expect some delays in that area. You see something on the road, say something on the Sigur Rewards text line, 938-9800. I'm on the traffic map right now. Doesn't look too bad in Saskatoon. Oh, I just looked at Circle Drive North between Avenue C and Warman Road. Never mind. That's pretty bad. Classic. We got some more Folk Fest talk coming up in a bit, right after Nelly Furtado, 98 Cool.

0: We have had three pavilions from Saskatoon Folk Fest join us in studio, and why not make it four? We're here with Arif from the Bangladesh Pavilion. How's it going today, Arif?
1: Good. Thank you so much for inviting us, and we like to talk about Folk Fest today.
0: You guys are thanking us. This is just a ploy for us to get free food, because you brought in this giant thing of butter chicken. You got a bunch of other food for us here. Talk about the food that people can expect at the Bangladesh Pavilion this year.
1: So tomorrow and day after tomorrow, we will have a butter chicken, naan, rice, and then lamb biryani, lamb curry, samosas, and jalebi. So that's our authentic some food from South Asian. We make the spice level lower,
0: okay,
1: so that everybody can enjoy the food. We will have some other, mango lachi and all other drinks that you can enjoy too.
0: Mm-hmm. Awesome. You had me at samosas, man. This is a big samosa city, so I think you're going to have some people coming up for you to that. What about people who want the spicy challenge? Do you have some stored in the back, or you're like, okay, here you go, man?
1: Yes.
0: Okay.
1: Yes, you can find that one too.
0: All right, so if you're one of those spicy guys, you love those spicy food challenges, the Bangladesh Pavilion might be for you. Now, there's a lot more than just food when it comes to Folk Fest. What other stuff can we expect there?
1: Yes, so, Folk Fest started long before, but Bangladesh joined in 2011. Since 2011, we try to showcase our culture. That is the big part. This year, we are joining with four other pavilions. So what you will see, we arrange the show mostly with dancers.
0: Okay.
1: So because singers, you will not understand the song in Bangla. So we thought that, dancers is more colorful, more vibrant, and you will see lots of dance performance, which will be colorful and vibrant.
0: Okay, and obviously people can kind of join in if they want to,
1: Yes, for sure. That's always last time, around after, there will be lots of high beat songs, and people enjoy dancing with the dancers, yes.
0: Awesome. So 3 p.m. to midnight tomorrow, 3 p.m. to midnight on Saturday, the Bangladesh Pavilion doesn't sound like a bad time at all. And the best part about Folk Fest is people connecting with other cultures. Obviously, you're just there to welcome everybody there and to teach them more about the Bangladesh culture, hey?
1: Yes, for sure. And that is our goal since 2011. We are representing Bangladesh about our food. We will showcase our cultural programs, and also we'll have a corner where this year somebody will write your name in Bangla.
0: Okay.
1: So you can carry that one and take it home.
0: Okay. Hey, can you write my name, Clayton, and
1: yes,
0: Hen right here? I just want to see it right now.
1: Yes.
0: This is great radio. We're describing something happening in studio that you can't see, whatever. So C-L-A-Y-T-O-N.
1: Clayton.
0: Yeah. I always like seeing my name in different languages. That's such a cool thing that you guys thought of. It's so simple, but so unique. That's a super cool thing. Let's see this here.
1: Yes, it's right, Clayton. Tomorrow, somebody will write in better, letters.
0: Yeah, that's cool. That's so cool.
1: Yes, that is you, Clayton.
0: Must have taken you guys a long time to write essays and stuff back in the day. Holy, this is beautiful, man. Arif from the Bangladesh Pavilion, you've been one of my favorite guests so far. Folk Fest, tomorrow and Saturday. That butter chicken, let's just stop talking and dig into it, okay? So anything else we should know about the Bangladesh Pavilion? Anything else you want to talk about at all?
1: I like to thank 98 Cool FM and you guys to promote. And Folk Fest, lots of talented people. They put lots of hours and they want to show their food and culture. Come tomorrow and day after tomorrow with family and friends, and let's enjoy. Summer is short. Let's enjoy together until 12 o'clock each night.
0: Arif, you got to be a motivational speaker, man. I'm fired up right now. I'm jacked up for Folk Fest. Let's go, man. Thanks so much for joining us today.
1: Thank you. Thank you so much.
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0: It's not really ice cream weather in the Saskatoon area right now, but whatever. Crush a blizzard on the way home from work or after supper for a nice little sweet treat, a nice little trip afterwards. It's a miracle treat day at Dairy Queen, so crush a blizzard for the kids. Heck, crush two. 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Guilt-free blizzard day, baby. Let's go.
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0: Does anybody remember the MTV Cribs Canada episode where they went to Snow's house in Kelowna? Remember? It was a nice house, but that was the first time I had, like, heard Snow just talk and not sing. It was wild. If you know, you know. Try to find that one on YouTube. It is, it's a piece of Canadian history. Just taking a look at the traffic here. Circle Drive North, really, really backed up. Classic, like all the way from basically Airport Drive, almost 33rd Street. It's getting backed up heading eastbound and westbound on Circle Drive North there. Same with heading on Idlewild northbound out to Warman Martinsville there by 71st and Marquis. It's been really backed up as well. That whole north end of the city, it's just not a fun time right now. Circle Drive kind of by the that's the College Drive overpass there. Should have brought my glasses today. That's getting a little backed up heading northbound as well. It's rush hour in Saskatoon. Circle Drive's going to be kind of sketchy. You know the drill. If you see something on the road, say something on the Play Now. Not Play Now. Seeger Rewards text line at 938-9800.
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if you just quoted Night at the Roxbury like 19 times during that Hathaway song, let's be best friends. You guys brothers? No. Yes, man! Hey, Steve, walking down the aisle, getting married. You the man! I love that movie. Night at the Roxbury? What a classic. What a classic. Will Ferrell went on to do great things after that, and his buddy Chris Kattan, well, if you're an SNL geek like me, that's such a sad story on what happened to Chris Kattan, hey? What a gem. So here's

0: Happy Thursday, friends. That is Pink on 98 Cool. We're sitting at 503. Love this text I just got from Daryl. The Seeger Rewards text line, 938-9800. Daryl's like, hey, Clayton, I just got in my car and you were playing the Brass Bonanza, the old Hartford Whalers goal song. As an old Hartford fan, I gotta ask, why did you do that? Like, this guy turned on his radio right as I was playing the Brass Bonanza. It was this joke, because people always ask me, oh, you're in radio, you must be like a music guru, a music whiz, you must have the best taste in music. But really, my favorite songs are like, well, basically anything Stompin' Tom sings, and then random stuff like this. This is the goal song that the Hartford Whalers used to use back in the day, the Brass Bonanza. It is magnificent. And as a joke, I'm like, yeah, this is one of my favorite songs. And I was kind of joking, but now after playing it a few times, this might be my new favorite song. What a banger. Bet you weren't expecting Brass Bonanza on the show today, hey?
1: Let's go, girls.
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0: It's Alanis Morissette on 98 Cool, playing the 90s and newer stuff. So I don't get over things easily. I let things fester on my brain for years, which is why the Saskatoon Berries beating Moose Jaw yesterday was just... it was the closure that I needed. I'm a diehard Saskatoon Blades fan. I used to be the annoying guy in the stands, playing the trivia on the Jumbotron, throwing the t-shirts, that kind of thing. Go Blades, go, baby. And I still remember watching the Blades lose to Moose Jaw in that heartbreaking Game 7 a few years ago. The fluky goal off the shin pad. You didn't even deserve to win, Moose Jaw. That was all year. All year. Clearly, I'm over it. But still, ever since then, Moose Jaw's just had our number, right? I mean, the Miller Express beat the Berries the first year, but guess what happened yesterday? The Berries beat Moose Jaw. Let's go! The Berries are off to the final for the first time in franchise history, Sunday, Cairns Field. We'll see you there, Jam Fam.
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That is Jimmy Ray. We want to know because we're playing your song on the radio, bud. It's 528. I'm Clayton Croker. Thanks for listening to 98 Cool. We've had some awesome guests from Saskatoon Folk Fest join us every single day this week. If you've missed any of those talks, just mosey on over to 98cool.ca. All of our chats are on there. Arif from the Bangladesh Pavilion joined us earlier, and he brought some butter chicken that changed my life. I'm a big butter chicken guy. I think everyone's a fan of butter chicken, hey? Once you kind of get past the fact it's not just chicken and butter, you learn that. Okay, it's so good, you guys. The Bangladesh food this year at Folkfest, worth the price of admission. Make sure you're going to check out Folkfest this weekend. Won't be a bad time.

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So the bad news is, yeah, it's kind of an overcast day, kind of a rainy day. We are expecting some overnight showers. We are expecting some rain basically all day tomorrow. Going to be kind of gross, but clearing up for Saturday, clearing up for Sunday, and traffic on Circle Drive for your drive home, clearing up as well. So, yeah, we're okay. We'll be fine. We'll be fine. Seriously, Circle Drive moving okay as of right now. Circle Drive North still a little bit slow, but everywhere else should be okay. Here's Faber Drive, 98.

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